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5: I'm Peter Rocha, Alan Archer. Look now at your WXPQ forecast for the Tri-Cities. Tonight, cloudy skies, 65% chance of showers and thundershowers. Morning low temperature, 63. Tomorrow comes a 95% chance of rain, thundershowers, and with the high at around 73. Thursday, more clouds, a 40% chance of a shower ending late in the day, and with the high at 69. I'm Peter Rocha, Alan Archer. Here at the Tri-Cities Weather Station, 96.9 WXPQ.

0: 96.9 WXBQ, Blake Shelton. Let him in anyway. Dollywood, you want to go? 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
1: The last thing somebody wants to do is spend money that they don't have to, right? 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
6: I'm Meteor Watcher Sean Archer. Look now at your WXBQ forecast for the Tri-Cities. Tonight, 65% chance of rain, possible thunder shower up to 63. Well, then for Wednesday, cloudy, that's a 95% chance of rain and storm, but that's mainly late afternoon into the evening with the high up to 73, followed then on Thursday by clouds, a 40% chance of more rain, especially in the morning, and with the high at around 69 degrees. The good news, though, is that Thursday night through the weekend, the weather looks great. We're in the sunny mid to upper 70s for highs, 40s for lows. I'm meteorologist Alan Archer at the Tri-Cities Weather Station, 96.9 WXBQ.

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0: 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Brad Paisley, I'm going to miss her. 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

0: 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Hello.
1: Hey, hey.
0: Hey, hey. It's going well. How about you?
1: Well, you know, dashing as always.
0: Dashing and dancing?
1: Yeah. You know me well. You know me well.
0: There you go. Got to know my dasher.
1: Yep. Let's hear a little American Honey tonight.
0: Ah, good choice. Good choice.
1: Thank you.
0: Can't really dance to it, but I like where your head's at.
1: No, you can't really dance to it, but I do like it.
0: It's a good song.
1: It is. It
0: you ever
1: is.
0: Had any American honey?
1: I suppose. I mean, isn't most honey that, isn't it, I would assume, from America?
0: I guess. I don't know. I was just guessing.
1: I don't know. I suppose. Yeah. I guess I kind of was under that assumption. But now you're going to have, you know what you've done now?
0: I started something.
1: I'm not going to be able to go to sleep tonight because now you put that little tickle in my brain because I'm one of those people that, like, when I go to lay down, that's when my brain starts asking all kinds of questions like that.
0: Well, here's something for your brain. A, okay. What is American honey? Is it sweet honey? Is it bee honey? Is it pollen or clover honey? Is it really American honey?
1: I'll be up for days.
0: Or is it a whiskey?
1: Well, now, that is, I do know that there is American honey whiskey because
0: yes.
1: I partook in that a little too much the last time I was at the lake.
0: Oh, gotcha.
1: Yeah.
0: Is there such thing as too much?
1: Well, I have a limit. Everyone should know their limit.
0: It sounds like you passed it up.
1: I do. I know my limit, and I see the limit, and I see the limit go by in my peripheral vision.
0: You're like, what was that? Oh, it's not important.
1: Yeah.

0: Bryce, Hard to Love at 96.9 WXBQ. 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

0: Love it. Harper Grace. It's a great song. It's called Underneath the Harvest Moon. 96.9 WXBQ with your request. 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WXBQ, hello.
1: Hello, sir. How you doing today?
0: Hey, buddy. Doing good. What about you?
1: I've been doing good.
0: Yeah?
1: Yeah.
0: How's the guineas?
1: They're doing good.
0: And the emu?
1: She's doing good.
0: Yeah? Is she starting to act like a lemu any?
1: Yeah.
0: A little bit. Okay. All right. Well, that's good.
1: Yeah. She's a little bit of crazy, though. She's a little bit crazy. More.
0: Yeah. That's emus for you.
1: Yeah.
0: They got a big old beak and they'll take anything out of your hands.
1: Oh, yeah. The other day, she ate one of my baby ducks, my new one. I had to grab it out of its throat. I went inside to go to tell somebody, but I came back outside and she ate it.
0: Golly.
1: Yeah.
0: She just don't care.
1: Nope.
0: What do you want to hear tonight?
1: Let's do Last Job by Kim Moore.
0: Sounds like a winner to me.
1: Thank you, sir. Bye-bye.

0: 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What's it going to be for you? 23 minutes left in the hour. 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
1: Politics goes to the dogs. We'll discuss as we take a bite out of history with Ingalls Market, celebrating America 250. In September of 1944, Franklin D. Roosevelt was once again running for president. A win would give him his fourth term. He was very popular with the people and the commander-in-chief heavily involved in World War II. It would be difficult for the Republicans to defeat him and take the White House. Politics, as it sometimes does, got dirty that year. Personal attacks on Roosevelt, his wife, and children were slung by the opposing party and by the media. But one attack went too far. A story was concocted that Roosevelt accidentally left his dog Fela on an Aleutian island and ordered a destroyer to go retrieve him at a cost of nearly $20 million to the taxpayer. The story wasn't true. Roosevelt decided to answer this attack while speaking to a group of Teamsters, saying although he and his family could take the attacks, his dog Sol was furious and, quote, he has not been the same dog since. The speech was met with a roar of laughter from the crowd, and on November 7th, FDR won his fourth term as president. This is been a bite out of history with Ingalls Markets.
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6: I'm Peter Rochester, Alan Archer. Look now at your WXBQ forecast for the Tri-Cities. Tonight, cloudy skies, 65% chance of showers and thundershowers. Morning low temperature 63. Tomorrow comes a 95% chance of rain, thundershowers, and with the high at around 73. Thursday, more clouds, a 40% chance of a shower ending late in the day, and with the high at 69. I'm Peter Rochester, Alan Archer. You're at the Tri-Cities Weather Station, 96.9 WXBQ.

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1: I want to hear a song.
0: Okay.
1: I'd like to hear When a Cowboy Prays.
0: When a Cowboy Prays. All right. What's your name?
1: Rita Story, Roan Mountain.
0: Rita from Roan Mountain. Well, thank you for calling, darling. Sounds like you know how to pick them.
1: I think I do. I love that one. Thank you.
0: You have a good night.
1: You too.

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1: You can tell your old man you'd do some largemouth fishing another time.

Now there's a box of greasy parts sitting in the trunk of that 65. 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

all alone one Sunday morning with this song stuck in my head. And in that moment, something or someone spoke to me. 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

0: 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A little bit later on, Eric Pasley, Sam Hunt, and so many others. 96.9 WXBQ.
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4: I'm Peter Rocks with Sal and Archer. Look now at your WXPQ forecast for the Tri-Cities. Tonight, cloudy skies, 65% chance of showers and thundershowers. Morning low temperature, 63. Tomorrow comes a 95% chance of rain, thundershowers, and with the high at around 73. Thursday, more clouds, a 40% chance of a shower ending late in the day, and with the high at 69. I'm Peter Rocks with Sal and Archer, here at the Tri-Cities Weather Station, 96.9 WXPQ.

0: Sam Hunt with the Outskirts at 96.9 WXBQ, today's country, your 24-karat country favorites. I'm Matthew James, and I am out of here. Back tomorrow night, our hump day evening fun. We will do it all over again, 7 p.m.
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painted you pretty. Tutson Westbrook, 96.9 WXBQ. Justin Moore before that. Good Wednesday morning. Yes, 21 minutes after midnight. We are looking at about 66 degrees outside the Tri-Cities Airport right now. You want them, we got them. Tennessee Vol tickets. 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They've got your next chance to win tickets for the Vols home game against Texas this Saturday at Neyland Stadium. 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Got your No Talk Triple Play up next. We'll start.

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That was Lainey Wilson. 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

0: MacArthur on 96.9 WXBQ. Good evening. Let's see. Your weather forecast for tonight. Yeah, partly cloudy through the overnight. We'll see a slight chance of rain before 2 a.m., a low around 61. Tomorrow, partly sunny with a chance of rain, possible thunderstorms sometime between 11 and 5 p.m., 11 a.m. and 5 p.m., rather. Partly sunny with a high near 77 on Wednesday and an 80% chance of rain Wednesday night, a low around 56. That's the latest look at your weather forecast from your weather station, 96.9 WXBQ.
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We're coming up on 1 a.m. Fox News at the top of the hour. Right back into more of your 24-karat country. 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

Thomas Rhett, 96.9 WXBQ. Shane Proffitt before that with Long Live Country. It is 65 degrees in the Tri-Cities, 10 minutes after 1 a.m. This is Stella Lefty on WXBQ. On a train.

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1: 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Got your No Talk Triple Play after the break. We'll start it off with Cole Swindell next.
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We'll have a look at your weather forecast coming up. Rain. That's all I can say. Rain.

0: Hansel and Ella Langley with Jaded, 96.9 WXBQ. Overnight forecast, partly cloudy skies, a chance of showers hanging around, a low around 61. Partly sunny on Wednesday, got a 60% chance of showers and thunderstorms, mainly between 11 a.m. and 5 p.m. Could see a late afternoon thunderstorm pop up. High near 77, and then Wednesday night, showers and thunderstorms into the overnight, a low around 56. That's the latest look at your weather forecast from your weather station, 96.9 WXBQ.
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1: Leaving the door open, I'm Sue Guzman, Fox News. President Trump addressing the UN General Assembly Tuesday, saying he has a big decision to

0: Hallelujah.
1: 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Brandon Lake and Jelly Roll on 96.9 WXBQ. Coming up on 12 minutes after 2 a.m. It's 65 degrees in the Tri-Cities. 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

0: 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Overnight forecast, partly cloudy skies, a low near 61, 60% chance of showers on Wednesday, partly sunny skies otherwise, high near 77, and Wednesday night, 80% chance of rain heading into the overnight, a low around 56. That's the latest look at your weather forecast from your weather station, 96.9 WXBQ. 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
1: Cody Johnson. Horseback. He wants his horse back. Horseback. That's what I said, right? Coming up on 3 a.m. Fox News at the top of the hour.

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Randy Houser on 96.9 WXBQ. Overnight forecast, partly cloudy skies through the overnight. We'll see a low around 61 by the time the rest of the world wakes up Wednesday morning. Partly sunny on Wednesday. Got a decreased chance of rain on Wednesday afternoon. Only a 30% chance of showers after 2 p.m., a high near 77. And Wednesday night, that's where they make up for it. 80% chance of showers.

0: and thunderstorms into the overnight, a low around 56. That's the latest look at your weather forecast from your weather station, 96.9 WXBQ. Kane Brown up next.
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All right, raise them up. 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

Life with you. Kelsey Hart, 96.9 WXBQ, 10 and a half minutes after 4 a.m. We heard Riley Green before that with Change My Mind. It is 65 degrees outside the Tri-Cities Airport. I'm Rick Allen, hanging out with you till 6 a.m. Still more 24-karat country on the way. It's Luke Combs, WXBQ.

0: McCullum with Killing Me, 96.9 WXBQ. Got your No Talk Triple Play coming up after the break. We'll kick it off with Billy Currington next.
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0: south of Sanity, 96.9 WXBQ. Forecast for today. It's going to be partly sunny. We got a slight chance of showers this afternoon. High near 77. Tonight, got an 80% chance of showers. Possible thunderstorms heading into the overnight. A low around 56. And then Thursday, climbing back up to a high near 73. Mostly cloudy skies. Partly cloudy Thursday night. Low 48. That's the latest look at your weather forecast from your weather station, 96.9 WXBQ.
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Aldean once said that the high point of his career was performing at the president's inaugural ball in Washington, D.C. Said he felt vindicated. I wonder if he still feels that way.

0: Loving Life Again. Ella Langley on 96.9 WXBQ. It's 10 and a half minutes after 5 a.m. 65 degrees outside. Got your No Talk Triple Play coming up.
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You want them, we got them. Morning Air Show with Steve and Nikki. Have your chance to win tickets for the Vols coming up this Saturday, taking on the Texas Longhorns. 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Got your No Talk Triple Play up next. Megan Maroney starting it off.

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1: From the WXBQ newsroom, I'm Kevin Castle. A non-disclosure agreement has been signed that keeps most Russell County, Virginia officials from discussing a proposed data center project in the Clinchfield area. After a failed attempt at a landfill project at the former Pittston Moss 3 mining property, the Russell County Industrial Development Authority is now working with Oasis Digital Properties, a Northern Virginia company, to bring as many as three of the centers to the site. According to a PowerPoint included on an Oasis website, the Russell County development would draw power from the nearby Appalachian Power Facility in Carbo and the Dominion Power Plant outside of St. Paul, while water sources have been identified at nearby Lake Bonaventure and five public service lines.
2: Officials with the Southwest Virginia Regional Jail in Abingdon reports that an in-custody death is under investigation. The death happened Friday, and the circumstances and cause of death are under investigation by the Virginia State Police. No other information has been released.
1: Virginia Governor Abigail Spanberger took advantage of early voting and told reporters about voting yes to the three constitutional questions on the November ballot. Those include adding clauses for reproductive freedom in the state, essentially providing the right to abortions, marriage equality to end the ban on same-sex marriages, and restoring the voting rights of convicted felons. The Virginia Public Access Project says more than 65,000 ballots have already been cast in early voting. A former worker at a Southwest Virginia fast food stop is behind bars after police said he came to the business and stole cash. A report from the Tazewell Police Department said Matthew Bradley of Bandy, who faces one count of robbery, came through the back entrance of a Subway restaurant located on Riverside Drive and started taking money out of the register. A manager of the store and Bradley ended up with minor injuries after the person in charge tried to have Bradley return the money. The report also said Bradley was intoxicated at the time of the incident.
2: The Kingsport Fire Department reports that four first responders were injured Monday night after they were hit by a vehicle while responding to crashes on Interstate 26 in Kingsport. Department officials said its members were on I-26 westbound near Exit 6 around 10 p.m. Monday working a crash when a secondary crash took place behind the first incident. Kingsport Fire Department members and personnel from Sullivan County EMS immediately went to the second crash to provide first aid. The agency release says that while emergency personnel were loading a patient into an ambulance, a vehicle traveling westbound struck three Kingsport firefighters and one Sullivan County EMS EMT, injuring all four. The department said all four were taken to a hospital for treatment and two have since been released. The other two remained hospitalized as of Tuesday morning with what officials said were non-life-threatening injuries. An investigation now underway. I'm Jay Patricks.
1: State of Franklin Healthcare Associates said in a statement Tuesday they want to get the word out to Medicare patients before enrollment begins in October. The agency said they will no longer participate as an in-network provider with United Healthcare Medicare Advantage as of April of next year. They encourage residents who use that plan to make reviews and necessary changes that are best for them before the December 7th deadline. Leading Tennessee running back DeShawn Bishop will be available to play in Saturday's showdown with number one Texas in Knoxville, head coach Josh Heupel said in a Monday news conference. Bishop was banged up twice in the weekend win against Kennesaw State before exiting in the second half. The running back is number 14 Tennessee's top rusher with 43 carries for 286 yards and four touchdowns. For WXBQ News, I'm Kevin Castle. Al Archer's weather is next.
3: I'm meteorologist Alan Archer. Look now at your WXBQ forecast for the Tri-Cities. Tonight, cloudy skies, 65% chance of showers and thundershowers. Morning low temperature 63. Tomorrow comes a 95% chance of rain, thundershowers, and with the high at around 73. Thursday, more clouds, a 40% chance of a shower ending late in the day, and with the high at 69. I'm meteorologist Alan Archer. You're at the Tri-Cities Weather Station, 96.9 WXBQ.

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0: 96.9 WXBQ. That is going to do it for me, wrapping it up on this Wednesday morning. I'll be back at midnight. 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
1: Hey, good morning. I'm Peter Rollins, Alan Archer, WXPQ's forecast for the Tri-Cities. Too much wet weather ahead of us now. A check of our Doppler weather radar this morning. Let's talk about cloudy skies along with an 85% chance of rain, slight thundershower, and a high of only 72, while 95% rain and thundershower tonight. Weak cold front slips through at 60. Left tomorrow, cloudy, cooler, wet. Just a 55% chance of occasional Thursday rain with a high temperature of 68. I'm meteorologist Alan Archer at the Tri-Cities Weather Station, 96.9 WXBQ.

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1: What will Iran's president say? I'm Dave Anthony, Fox News. He'll address the United Nations this morning in New York, the day after President Trump told the UN General Assembly he has a big decision to make. Work out a deal with Iran or annihilate the country.
2: Do I drive them into hell with no chance of survival and no hope of future greatness or generations?
1: He also met with leaders of Gulf countries hit by Iran's attacks during the conflict, and Fox's Madeline Rivera reports.
3: U.S. officials also engage in talks with an Iranian delegation through mediators who shuffled between the two sides throughout the day. Special Envoy Steve Witkoff says they successfully completed a round of discussions that we hope will prove constructive and promising. The mediators will continue their work. Iran, meantime, has continued to demand that U.S. end its, quote, act of aggression.
1: President Trump also met at the UN with Ukraine's leader, saying he hopes to end the war with Russia. And he sat down with Venezuela's acting leader months after the U.S. operation that captured now ex-president Nicolas Maduro. And today, both Volodymyr Zelensky and Delcy Rodriguez will address the General Assembly. During his UN speech, the president also brought up AI.
2: I'm not going to stifle growth of something that will be bigger than the Industrial Revolution. Many say bigger than the Industrial Revolution or the internet itself.
1: Something President Trump will talk to China's leader about. He'll greet Xi Jinping tonight when he lands in the U.S. End of their talks at the White House tomorrow. And amid calls for regulations with concerns of artificial intelligence going out of control, there's a new Fox News poll showing 6 in 10 view AI favorably.
4: While slightly more of us view AI as a good thing for daily life rather than bad, majorities of us view it as a negative overall for the economy, mental health, the environment, and jobs. Negative perceptions also dominate support of data centers. 53% said they'd be less likely to support data centers if they increase electricity costs. 38% said they were more likely to support them if they knew that without them, the U.S. could fall behind China.
1: That's Jessica Rosenthal. 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
5: 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Officials with a Northern Virginia company and the Russell County IDA are marketing data center sites to prospective clients. A former fast food worker is accused of robbing his former employer, and a key name for the Tennessee Volunteers for their upcoming showdown with Texas is off of the injury list. For WXBQ News, I'm Kevin Castle. Al Archer's weather is next.
6: Hey, good morning. I'm meteorologist Alan Archer. WXBQ's forecast for the Tri-Cities. Too much wet weather ahead of us now. And check up our doppler weather radar this morning. Let's talk about cloudy skies along with an 85% chance of rain, slight thundershower, and a high of only 72, while 95% rain and thundershower tonight. Weak cold front slips through at 60. Left tomorrow, cloudy, cooler, wet. Just a 55% chance of occasional Thursday rain with a high temperature of 68. I'm meteorologist Alan Archer at the Tri-Cities Weather Station, 96.9 WXBQ.
7: Hey, what's up? Welcome to the Morning Air Show. It's Steve and Nikki coming up on the show today. Plenty to pass along to you. First of all, we didn't get this yesterday on the show, so we're definitely going to tell you how you can win $1 million. Also, somebody's going the extra mile for food. Friends with weapons. Oh, yeah, we'll tell you about that. Plus X's and O's. And there's a story about bees. We'll talk about that coming up in the hour.

morning, along with Tim McGraw, Eric Church, and Morgan Wallen. That's MacArthur on 96.9 WXBQ's Morning Air Show. Here's what Wednesday looks like. Worse than Tuesday. I mean, unless you love rain and thunderstorms, and it's going to be a beautiful day. Al says there is anywhere from 80 to 90% chance you're going to see wet weather continuing. Right now, 61 degrees and no rain as far as I can tell, but the humidity's up a little bit this morning. It's time for some things you need to know. After an overturned conviction and two retrials, Harvey Weinstein is set to be sentenced again today for one of the same crimes. More than 6 years after

0: After his first sentencing in March 2020, he faces up to 25 years in prison for sexually assaulting a one-time TV production assistant. That happened at his Manhattan apartment in 2006. A woman in New York spent her 47th birthday trapped in a shallow grave in her own backyard. She fell into an 8-foot-deep sinkhole. She screamed and screamed. Her neighbors heard her. Called 911. She was rescued. Talk about dangerous. Wow. Scary, too. And a 16-year-old student in Mexico has developed a unique fire extinguisher. This thing uses sound waves to put out flames, and it'll do it in seconds. Her name is Angela Hernandez, and her device uses a 12-volt battery, a frequency generator, and a speaker that emits 30 pulses a second, and basically that pushes oxygen away from a fire. After testing her invention, she found that it could knock out flames involving wood, flammable liquids, cooking grease, and electronic equipment. The device is called Vortex Tech. That's pretty awesome. That would be a great help to firefighters, man. Well, there's some things you need to know. WXBQ's Morning Air Show.
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Ian Munsick and Love is Blind. It's the Morning Air Show. Steve and Nikki, and as all people know around each part, we are your home of free Tennessee volunteer tickets. Coming up on Friday, your chance to win tickets to that most sought after game ticket, Tennessee and Texas. Number one, Texas. It's going to be an awesome

0: game. You can be there with a friend. So be sure and listen in Friday morning for the sound of Rocky Top. When you hear that, be calling number 96. And the tickets are yours. Again, that's for Tennessee, Texas. This Friday on the Morning Air Show. Coming up, we'll tell you what's happening with the traffic situation. This portion of the show being brought to you our good friends at A&M Autoland.
1: Hi, folks. This is Big Al.
2: And Big Mike at A&M Autoland.
1: Folks, we have another new slogan. 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
2: Folks, if you're thinking about buying a new car, stop thinking and come to A&M Autoland.
1: Stop thinking.
2: Because when you come to A&M Autoland, you won't have to think when you see the great deals we have for you.
1: Don't think about the price.
2: Yeah.
1: And don't think about the markup. 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
2: Al.
1: And especially, don't think about the financing package. 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
2: No, we don't. No, Al. Folks, that's not where we sock you, honestly.
1: No?
2: No, Al. This is where we sock you.
3: Stop thinking about coming to A&M Autoland.
2: 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Is everyone around here an idiot, or is it just me?
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15: No problems. I-81 north and south, I-26 east and west, routes 11 and 19, no issues, and surface streets all good around Kingsport, Johnson City, and Bristol. I'm Jay Patricks in the Traffic Center on the Tri-Cities Traffic Station, 96.9 WXBQ.

0: Della Lefty. It's Boston, 96.9 WXBQ. You got the morning air show, Steve and Nikki. Cloudy skies earlier right now, 61, and it's a little humid. 6:30 at WXBQ.
1: From the WXBQ newsroom, I'm Kevin Castle. A non-disclosure agreement has been signed that keeps most Russell County, Virginia officials from discussing a proposed data center project in the Clinchfield area. After a failed attempt at a landfill project at the former Pittston Moss 3 mining property, the Russell County Industrial Development Authority is now working with Oasis Digital Properties, a Northern Virginia company, to bring as many as three of the centers to the site. According to a PowerPoint included on an Oasis website, the Russell County development would draw power from the nearby Appalachian Power Facility in Carbo and the Dominion Power Plant outside of St. Paul, while water sources have been identified at nearby Lake Bonaventure and five public service lines.
2: Officials with the Southwest Virginia Regional Jail in Abingdon reports that an in-custody death is under investigation. The death happened Friday, and the circumstances and cause of death are under investigation by the Virginia State Police. No other information has been released.
1: Virginia Governor Abigail Spanberger took advantage of early voting and told reporters about voting yes to the three

0: constitutional questions on the November ballot. Those include adding clauses for reproductive freedom in the state, essentially providing the right to abortions, marriage equality to end the ban on same-sex marriages, and restoring the voting rights of convicted felons. The Virginia Public Access Project says more than 65,000 ballots have already been cast in early voting. A former worker at a Southwest Virginia fast food stop is behind bars after police said he came to the business and stole cash. A report from the Tazewell Police Department said Matthew Bradley of Bandy, who faces one count of robbery, came through the back entrance of a Subway restaurant located on Riverside Drive and started taking money out of the register. A manager of the store and Bradley ended up with minor injuries after the person in charge tried to have Bradley return the money. The report also said Bradley was intoxicated at the time of the incident. For WXBQ News, I'm Kevin Castle. Al Archer's weather is next.
1: I'm meteorologist Al Archer. Today, wet. Keep an umbrella handy. It's a 90% rain, possible thundershower. Indeed, any time, but especially afternoon, with the high at 72. 95% rainstorm tonight at 60. 55% chance of rain tomorrow, high of 68. I'm meteorologist Al Archer at the Tri-Cities Weather Station, 96.9 WXBQ.

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0: Kenny Chesney, When I Close My Eyes, 96.9 WXBQ. It's a morning air show. Welcome to Wednesday. It's going to be a cloudy day. Showers and thunderstorms are expected. High right around 72. It's 61 at 96.9 WXBQ. Time now for Nashville Notes. And Ella Langley has officially made Billboard history. Choosin' Texas is now the longest leading number one song on the Hot 100 with 23 weeks. That's incredible. It previously tied, of course, Mariah Carey's All I Want for Christmas with You at 22 weeks. The U.S. song You Know and You Love, Choosin' Texas, actually hit the charts back, I think it was in November of 2025. And, of course, it first hit the number one on the Hot 100 right around February. Ella said, it feels surreal. Can't believe it. She said, I think this has been the biggest moment for me when I've seen where fans can change your career. For so long, this has been the biggest moment for me where I've seen fans change your career. For so long, you're like, all right, one song at a time, one record at a time. But with this song, man, they've taken a hold of it. It's wild. She couldn't believe it, and rightly so. I mean, there she is at the start of her career and already has the biggest song ever on the Hot 100. Country artist. Unbelievable. And Dolly Parton's estate has filed suit against the late country star's nephew, Brian Seaver. Now, they're claiming that he threatened to smear Dolly's legacy and made repeated violent threats toward her employees. Seaver is the son of Dolly's sister, Cassie, and he was head of security for more than 20 years before they gave him the axe earlier this month. The role was passed down to him by his father, Larry Seaver, and on Tuesday, She's Alive LLC, which Dolly designed to protect her legacy after her death, filed a lawsuit against Seaver, saying that he became emboldened after she died, and that his behavior ultimately led to his termination. SAL also filed for a temporary restraining order, which was granted on September 22nd. According to People magazine, one of the filings stated, quote, Mr. Seaver began his campaign of threats, intimidation, and coercion a few weeks prior to Dolly's passing. In writing, he vowed to destroy the entire brand and also told her attorney, I'm not an entertainment person, I'm a killer. He's accused of making threats of real-world violence to Dolly's staff, partners, legal and business advisors, often invoking his background as a military contractor. Wow. That's Nashville Notes on WXBQ's Morning Air Show.
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Today may not be the best day to go to Dollywood because it's cloudy. Showers and thunderstorms are in the forecast. Around 72, 61 and humid this morning at WXBQ.

0: everybody loves Mountain Dew, and a few more love Hard Mountain Dew, which we know is not 100 proof, but the people at Hard Mountain Dew want 100 proof. If you want their check for $1 million, they say they will proudly, gladly write you a check for $1 million if you can provide 100% concrete evidence that Bigfoot is real. That's right. Hard Mountain Dew says they will pay if and only if you can meet the rigorous standards of the contest. So, let's get this right out in the front. You can't turn in your weird cousin Daryl in his furry costume. We clear?
1: Grail, Grail, I am Yellow Squash. Sasquatch. I am Bigfoot.
0: It's not going to work. You have to have footprints, handprints, and some hair from the creature. And you've got to have audio and photographic evidence. Got to have it all. You miss one? No money, honey. Contest runs now until November 30th, I believe. You can find Bigfoot on December 1st. Well, don't come a-knocking. Too late. Oh, and one more thing. They encourage you to have more than a few of those Hard Mountain Dews before you go a-hunting.
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12: No problems. I-81 north and south, I-26 east and west, routes 11 and 19. No issues, and surface streets all good around Kingsport, Johnson City, and Bristol. I'm Jay Patricks in the Traffic Center on the Tri-Cities Traffic Station, 96.9 WXBQ.

0: districts as it did in the previous two elections. The Supreme Court now giving supporters of the new map till midday today to respond to the latest appeal.
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2: 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A former fast food worker is accused of robbing his former employer. For WXBQ News, I'm Kevin Castle. Al Archer's weather is next.
3: Hey, good morning. I'm meteorologist Alan Archer. WXBQ's forecast for the Tri-Cities. Too much wet weather ahead of us now. A check of our Doppler weather radar this morning. Let's talk about cloudy skies along with an 85% chance of rain, slight thundershower, and a high of only 72, while 95% rain and thundershower tonight. Weak cold front slips through at 60. Left tomorrow, cloudy, cooler, wet. Just a 55% chance of occasional Thursday rain with a high temperature of 68. I'm meteorologist Alan Archer at the Tri-Cities Weather Station, 96.9 WXBQ.
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5: What's up? Welcome to the Morning Air Show. It's Steve and Nikki. Coming up on their show, we'll be talking more about Ella Langley making history. Might have a new number one song on the way, though. How would you like to talk about friends? Specifically, friends with weapons.
6: No, I'd rather not talk about it.
5: X's and oh no's. We'll get into that. Plus, we'll talk about going the extra mile for food. You know I would.

0: Luke Bryan, it's country and she knows it. 96.9 WXBQ, it's a morning air show with Steve and Nikki. It's a cloudy start to your Wednesday because showers and thunderstorms are expected all day today. That's according to Al. For the moment, it's 61 degrees, cloudy and humid. High today expected to be around 72. It's great to hear that the high is now around 72. Yeah. Welcome to fall, baby. It's time now for Hollywood news, and 12 years after True Detective, Matthew McConaughey and Woody Harrelson are reuniting on screen as themselves. The pair are going to play fictionalized versions of themselves. It's a new Apple TV comedy called Brothers, and it premieres today. According to Apple, these actors are lifelong friends that are thrown into chaos when they uncover a decades-old secret. They might actually be brothers. Of course, in real life, McConaughey's mother, Kay, admitted to being, quote, more than friends with Woody's dad, leading to the real possibility that the two really could be half-brothers. Lionel Richie, man, he's been hospitalized again. 77-year-old singer's being treated for an irregular heartbeat, that's according to TMZ. He's reportedly undergoing an invasive surgery to treat atrial fibrillation. Now, the former Commodores frontman is touring with Earth, Wind, and Fire, and the next three dates of their campaign have been canceled while Lionel recuperates. He's been hospitalized at least three times while he's been out on the road. And Patriots Day Freedom Fest, the big concert with Kid Rock and Dog the Bounty Hunter, canceled days before it was supposed to take place. That was in Northern Kentucky because only six VIP tickets were sold. Now, regular admission and parking were supposed to be free, but the promoter said he was counting on those VIP sales to cover the cost of putting the whole thing on. Could only sell six. Hollywood news on WXBQ.
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0: It's Empty Words. 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Forecast today, according to Al, it's going to be cloudy, and there's going to be showers and thunderstorms. Some could be heavy at times. The high today, a fall-like 72 degrees.
1: No.
0: 72 is the high.
1: Are you lying?
0: No, I'm not lying.
1: Are you sure you're not lying?
0: No, tomorrow's going to be 70. Friday, 71. Saturday, 73. Sunday, 73.
1: I'm going to need a minute, man.
0: 61 degrees right now.
1: I feel a little teary right now.
0: I know. I'm all verklempt myself.
1: Good Lord, I thought it would never end.
0: I'm so thankful for fall.
1: It's like purgatory.
0: Thank you, Lord.
1: Thank you. Thank you, Lord. Thank you. Hey, are you going to go see Ella tomorrow night?
0: I don't know. I'm thinking I probably won't end up going.
1: What?
0: Well, you know, you put me on a watch list. You made me look bad in front of her.
1: I didn't do it. You did to yourself.
0: And you made up all of these stories about me.
1: I made up stories?
0: Yeah, you made up a ton of stories.
1: I made up stories?
0: I can actually go over them, but we don't have the time right now.
1: I would be with...
0: Well, first of all, you lied and said that I stole Tabasco sauce, which I did not.
1: Did you take the Tabasco sauce?
0: It was free.
1: Did you hand it to a stranger?
0: It was free.
1: Did you use it as a pickup line?
0: Free,
1: but did you do it? Not stealing. Okay.
0: Let's clarify that right now.
1: Okay, but did you give it away as like a? Well,
0: I just gave it to her.
1: And wait, what did you say to her?
0: Then you got on the radio.
1: No, then he said.
0: He said
1: the only thing
0: I somehow did something terrible by asking her to send me a picture of her in our station shirt if she wore it.
1: You told her that you needed her to take a picture wearing the shirt, dude. Also,
0: You don't think that's a good idea.
1: You told her the only thing hotter than the Tabasco sauce was her.
0: I did say that.
1: Yeah, you did.
0: She thought it was great.
1: She
0: was so impressed. She came over to talk to me and did an interview when you didn't think it was going to happen. So why don't you admit to that as well?
1: Well, I don't.
0: You don't bring out the important stuff.
1: I've never seen you look at another person ever and say, "Hey, if you could just take a picture of yourself wearing that shirt, nah, send it over to me. My name's Steve."
0: I didn't say that either. Another lie.
1: Whatever. Well, thinking over. I mean, I think I got you through the.
0: No.
1: Through the security check. I've tried to do that for you because I know it's important to you because you've dedicated your life.
0: Would I go somewhere else only for you to make up more stories and more lies?
1: I need this, Steve. I need this.
0: I know you need this. I know.
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4: 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No problems in Kingsport, Johnson City, or Bristol. I'm Jay Patricks in the Traffic Center on the Tri-Cities Traffic Station, 96.9 WXBQ.

0: Shelton, let him in anyway. 96.9 WXBQ's Morning Air Show. Steve and Nikki. 61 degrees. It's cloudy. It's 7:31.
1: From the WXBQ newsroom, I'm Kevin Castle. A non-disclosure agreement has been signed that keeps most Russell County, Virginia officials from discussing a proposed data center project in the Clinchfield area. After a failed attempt at a landfill project at the former Pittston Moss 3 mining property, the Russell County Industrial Development Authority is now working with Oasis Digital Properties, a Northern Virginia company, to bring as many as three of the centers to the site. According to a PowerPoint included on an Oasis website, the Russell County development would draw power from the nearby Appalachian Power Facility in Carbo and the Dominion Power Plant outside of St. Paul, while water sources have been identified at nearby Lake Bonaventure and five public service lines.
2: Officials with the Southwest Virginia Regional Jail in Abingdon reports that an in-custody death is under investigation. The death happened Friday, and the circumstances and cause of death are under investigation by the Virginia State Police. No other information has been released. The Kingsport Fire Department reports that four first responders were injured Monday night after they were hit by a vehicle while responding to crashes on Interstate 26 in Kingsport. Department officials said its members were on I-26 westbound near Exit 6 around 10 p.m. Monday working a crash when a secondary crash took place behind the first incident. Kingsport Fire Department members and personnel from Sullivan County EMS immediately went to the second crash to provide first aid. The agency release says that while emergency personnel were loading a patient into an ambulance, a vehicle traveling westbound struck three Kingsport firefighters and one Sullivan County EMS EMT, injuring all four. The department said all four were taken to a hospital for treatment, and two have since been released. The other two

0: remained hospitalized as of Tuesday morning with what officials said were non-life-threatening injuries. An investigation now underway. I'm Jay Patricks.
1: State of Franklin Healthcare Associates said in a statement Tuesday they want to get the word out to Medicare patients before enrollment begins in October. The agency said they will no longer participate as an in-network provider with United Healthcare Medicare Advantage as of April of next year. They encourage residents who use that plan to make reviews and necessary changes that are best for them before the December 7th deadline. For WXBQ News, I'm Kevin Castle. Al Archer's weather is next.
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3: Hey, good morning. I'm meteorologist Alan Archer. WXBQ's forecast for the Tri-Cities. Too much wet weather ahead of us now. A check of our Doppler weather radar this morning. Let's talk about cloudy skies along with an 85% chance of rain, slight thundershower, and a high of only 72, while 95% rain and thundershower tonight. Weak cold front slips through at 60. Left tomorrow, cloudy, cooler, wet. Just a 55% chance of occasional Thursday rain with a high temperature of 68. I'm meteorologist Alan Archer at the Tri-Cities Weather Station, 96.9 WXBQ.

0: Williams, Sleepless in a Hotel Room. 96.9 WXBQ. It's a morning air show. Steve and Nikki. Cloudy skies today. Showers and thunderstorms. A high 72. 62 at WXBQ. And next hour, we're going to talk about Ella Langley making history. And of course, she's coming to town on Thursday.
1: You have an Ella Langley story?
0: Yeah, well, I know. Cool. I don't do many of them, but I'm going to do one here because it deserves.
1: I was wondering if you were going to give her a fair shake and
0: yeah,
1: talk about her a little
0: bit. I'm going to give her some props this morning. I feel like I owe her that much. Anyway, she's making history, and soon maybe this song will do as great as Choosing Texas.
2: I was only 14 the first time I got drunk. I stole some booze from my grandpa's truck. I started drinking wine, then I

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2: What the?
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4: Politics goes to the dogs. We'll discuss as we take a bite out of history with Ingalls Markets, celebrating America 250. In September of 1944, Franklin D. Roosevelt was once again running for president. A win would give him his fourth term. He was very popular with the people and the commander-in-chief heavily involved in World War II. It would be difficult for the Republicans to defeat him and take the White House. Politics, as it sometimes does, got dirty that year. Personal attacks on Roosevelt, his wife, and children were slung by the opposing party and by the media. But one attack went too far. A story was concocted that Roosevelt accidentally left his dog Fela on an Aleutian island and ordered a destroyer to go retrieve him at a cost of nearly $20 million to the taxpayer. The story wasn't true. Roosevelt decided to answer this attack while speaking to a group of Teamsters, saying although he and his family could take the attacks, his dog's soul was furious and, quote, he has not been the same dog since. The speech was met with a roar of laughter from the crowd, and on November 7th, FDR won his fourth term as president. This has been a bite out of history with Ingalls Markets.
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1: Well, I love listening to you guys. Y'all make me laugh every morning.
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0: Russell Dickerson, that's worth your while. 96.9 WXBQ, it's a morning air show. Steve and Nikki, cloudy skies today, showers and thunderstorms, and a high 72. That's according to meteorologist Al Archer. Right now, the humidity is up. It's 61 degrees and cloudy at WXBQ. And you know what they say? If you want something done right, do it yourself.
1: Right.
0: That's why Glenn Nadibnu,
1: country boy,
0: picked up his DoorDash order at the scene of a crash that involved his delivery driver.
1: Oh, wow.
0: He went there to get his food and he filmed it.
1: Oh my. Wow, what a giver.
0: Yeah. This happened in Bowie, Maryland. There were lots of ambulances there. Big deal. Now, before you start judging the guy, you need to know that Glenn says the driver called him and told him about the crash and said that if he wanted to, he could come and pick up his food.
1: Well, you know, if he's hungry.
0: So Glenn drove there, got his food, and apologized to the driver. And he said he was up in his tip to $3.75. Afterwards, Mr. Nadubnu expressed some guilt over crossing the road to go pick up his food out of the crash scene, but it was Chick-fil-A, so in case you're wondering, that's why the chicken crossed the road.
1: Thank you.
0: The driver, William Caroma, later had to launch a GoFundMe because this accident cost him his car.
1: Oh, wow.
0: He totaled his car. He lost his job.
1: So he can put that $375 towards that. Okay.
0: Yeah. So he wrote on GoFundMe, "My vehicle experienced brake failure and I was involved in a major accident. My car was totaled. I'm lucky I survived and no one else was hurt. Seriously, since the accident, I've been facing several challenges. Lost my car. I've lost my job." And he's raised about $14,000 so far.
1: Oh, wow.
0: For his part, Mr. Nadibnu linked to the online fundraiser. Doing his part.
1: So he could show them what happened and that it was real as he picked up his food.
0: He did put rating 3.5 stars. Driver was informative, but the nuggets were cold and had to scrape dipping sauce off his shirt.
1: Wow.
0: So I guess you don't get the 4.
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10: Normal congestion eastbound lanes around mile marker 13th. That's the gray exit this morning on 26. Westbound with no problems right now. I-81 in good shape north and south. Routes 11 and 19 with no problems. Surface streets in Kingsport and Bristol look normal. School zone activity and also a little extra traffic in Johnson City this morning. Looks like that's going to be on north state of Franklin. If you're exiting eastbound off of 26, you'll see those brake lights almost immediately. I'm Jay Patrick's in the traffic center on the Tri-Cities Traffic Station, 96.9 WXBQ.

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1: What's Iran's message to the world?
2: I'm Dave Anthony, Fox News. We'll find out this morning when Iran's president takes the stage at the United Nations, the day after President Trump, in his UN address, threatened again to annihilate Iran if they can't work out a deal. And the U.S. and Iran did hold talks through a mediator in New York.
3: The inflation rate in Iran is rapidly rising. The currency is weakening. But the Iranians still do remain defiant. And they have to make a calculation right now. It will be interesting to see what Iranian President Masoud Pezeshkian says today at the UN General Assembly. And that calculation has to do with whether or not they are willing to go back into a direct conflict with the United States. And if their behavior this week is any indication, we saw on Monday two additional tankers targeted in the Strait of Hormuz.
2: Fox's Trey Yingston, Tel Aviv. Also at the UN today, two other world leaders will speak the day after both met with President Trump, Venezuela's acting President Delcy Rodriguez, and Ukraine's President Volodymyr Zelensky. The president has been urging Russian leader Vladimir Putin to stop the war against Ukraine, but there's growing concern things could get worse.
4: NATO's deputy commander in Europe has described Russia's president as becoming increasingly cavalier, dangerous, and risk-accepting. Air Chief Marshal Sir John Stringer, though, advising NATO members not to be provoked into an overreaction. This as European leaders warn that Moscow is planning to test the alliance. Poland's Prime Minister Donald Tusk said last week Russia might target NATO with a drone or missile strike, then claim it was an accident.
2: Fox's Jonathan Savage. First Lady Melania Trump will ring the opening bell at the New York Stock Exchange this morning and then host what's called an Imperia Summit, a gathering of female business executives aimed at more economic prosperity for women. The First Lady just told Fox and Friends.
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7: Here's a preview of stories we're following on WXBQ. Officials with a Northern Virginia company and the Russell County IDA are marketing data center sites to prospective clients. And a former fast food worker is accused of robbing his former employer. For WXBQ News, I'm Kevin Castle. Al Archer's weather is next.
6: Listen, if your back hurts, your knees hurt, maybe you are just worried about taking care of such a big house. 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
8: Hey, good morning. I'm Peter Rollins, Alan Archer, WXPQ's forecast for the Tri-Cities. Too much wet weather ahead of us now. And check up our Doppler weather radar this morning. Let's talk about cloudy skies along with an 85% chance of rain, slight thundershower, and a high of only 72, while 95% rain and thundershower tonight. Weak cold front slips through at 60. Left tomorrow, cloudy, cooler, wet. Just a 55% chance of occasional Thursday rain with a high temperature of 68. I'm meteorologist Alan Archer at the Tri-Cities Weather Station, 96.9 WXBQ.
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10: Welcome to the Morning Air Show. It's Steve and Nikki. Thank you for joining us. Coming up on the show today. Oh, golly, you're not going to believe this, but once again, we've had an accident by the same weapon. We'll get into that. Plus, there was some problem with bees and how you feel about that. And custody exchanges. Got a little story about that as well. What about you? See, I'm loaded with stories today. What do you have?
6: No regrets.
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0: Kate Chesney, that's Carry On, 96.9 WXBQ. It's Morning Air Show, Steve and Nikki. Cloudy today, showers and thunderstorms, high 72, still 62 at 96.9 WXBQ. And it's time for Nashville Notes. I promised you some big news. Big news concerning Ella Langley. She's officially made Billboard history. Choosin' Texas is now the longest leading number one song in the history of the Hot 100. 23 weeks.
1: Wow.
0: Ella had this to say.
2: What? Thank you so much. Thank you for loving this song, for listening to it. I just don't even know what to say at this point. It's changing my life. It's changing lives of the writers of this song. It's changing lives of my family, and it is truly growing an atmosphere for something I'm going to be able to do the rest of my life. And I'm going to go out and celebrate tonight, and I'm really excited to experience a moment like this in my life. I don't know how else to say it. Just thank you so

0: so much, and Susan T. Wow, that's the one, huh?
1: I'm happy for the girl. Man, that's awesome. I mean, think about this. A country artist now has the best, I don't want to say selling, though, but the most popular song in the nation all time.
2: Wow.
1: All time. All time, Nikki.
2: If only you were a fan.
1: I'm not really. It was previously tied at 22 weeks with Mariah Carey's All I Want for Christmas with You. Goodbye, Mariah. Choosin' Texas debuted on the song chart in November of last year. It entered the chart at number 39. No one could have predicted the wild ride that this thing would take on. Although I did tell you early in the year, and you can attest to this. I said very early in the year, this is a song of the year. And you went, song of the year.
2: If only you believed in her, Steve.
1: I know.
2: If only you believed.
1: But wow. Wow. It's amazing what I know. Anyway, she went on to say, it feels surreal. I think this has been the biggest moment for me, whether I've seen what fans can change or how fans can change your career. For so long, you're like, all right, one song at a time, one record at a time. But with this one song, man, they've taken a hold of it. It's wild. And it really is wild.
2: Wild, Steve. It's wild.
1: It's wild, I say.
2: It's wild, he said. By the way, talk about wild. This whole Dolly Parton situation that's
1: crazy.
2: Going on right now, this is beyond crazy. I don't know if you've been keeping up with this, but Dolly's estate fired her nephew. Now, this is the guy, Brian Seaver, who announced that she had passed. He was the head of her security. Now, he had inherited that position from his father,
1: yeah,
2: who had been the head of
1: security.
2: She
1: didn't hire
2: before.
1: Him for the gig.
2: So, but they were very close. Now, he said, you know, once again, the person that broke the news of her passing, the estate, by the way, was also granted a temporary restraining order against him. And these charges are pretty crazy. They are alleging that he threatened to smear her legacy, that he made violent threats towards her employees. They are alleging that he told Dolly's entertainment attorney, quote unquote, "I'm not an entertainment person, I'm a killer." And he called himself an international arms dealer and mercenary. This is what they are saying. This is what they are saying.
1: Well, listen, he's had a background as a military contractor, so it makes a lot of sense. But this is Dolly's company that says these things. So I tend to believe the company.
2: Or do you? Because, I mean, let's look at it this way. I mean, you can look at it a lot of different ways. You never know because, I mean, when you get family and money involved in things, all kinds of people just lose it.
1: But I don't think a company would make up, "I'm not an entertainment person, I'm a killer." I don't think they would make that up. That sounds like something somebody would say when they were trying to be a BA.
2: I don't know.
1: Billy BA.
2: I don't know about all that. It'll be interesting to see how it plays out. But I stick to what I said. I think when you get a lot of money involved, you get that kind of a thing where people out there and everybody wants their part of whatever, then you can't be sure of what's what or who's who. I mean, it's kind of sad, actually. It's very sad.
1: Well, She's Alive is the company that Dolly designed to protect her legacy after her death. They're the one that filed the lawsuit against him.
2: Well, think about it. You know, I mean, think about it in terms of when family members pass and there's a lot less at stake. People will do a lot of things.
1: Well, you know, yeah, and there's a lot of money riding on this
2: stuff. Yeah. So it's just sad. It's just sad that it's come to this.
1: Well, Seaver is the son of Parton's sister, Cassie.
2: So. Well, I mean, and she had him there for a reason. She had her faculties about her. So it'll be interesting to see how it all plays out. But it's just sad, right? Just sad.
1: Yeah, it's kind of.
2: Yeah.
1: Grimy. Is that a good word for it? It's just dirty.
2: Yeah.
1: It's dirty, and it's dirtying up her legacy.
2: I don't think so.
1: I think, I think it is. I think as soon as she dies and everybody's after her stuff.
2: But I mean, like I said, though, I mean, you look at everyday life, you look at people who have a lot less money at stake, and, you know, there are people that'll fight over pictures. There are people who will fight over Tupperware in a cabinet. There are people who will fight over a pocket watch. I mean, so think about this magnified times almost, what, $500 million or more? I mean, it'll be interesting to see how it plays
1: out. I got to be honest with you. When he made the video of her passing, he looked so insincere when he was making that. He did. He didn't look like he felt bad about it or anything. I just thought it was a real, I'm doing this because I have to thing.
2: Really?
1: Yeah. I just thought it was very insensitive. I thought, this guy... doesn't even sound like he cared about Dolly. And I'm not saying that he didn't. I'm just saying he didn't sound that way.
2: But the way that I perceived that, and, you know, perception is reality, I guess. The way I perceived it was this is something that they knew was coming. And they knew that the statement would have to be made. And the way he said it, it felt like she had been a part of it at the time.
1: It just seemed very cold to me, but it's one man's opinion. Anyway, Nashville Notes.
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0: 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Today, cloudy sky, showers and thunderstorms. The high at 72. It's 61 and overcast here at WXBQ.
1: I'm just trying to get by, man. I'm telling you. I'm just trying to live, Steve. I'm just trying to live. Trying to do my best, trying to get through the day, hoping that you're going to go see Ella Langley tomorrow, so I'll have stuff to tease you about later. I think that you really should rethink your options, that you should consider doing that. Today is National Go With Your Gut Day. So if you feel like you should be out there doing things like hanging out with Ella Langley,
0: it is so obvious to everyone listening right now that you have a secret agenda. Otherwise, you wouldn't give two hoots.
1: Listen.
0: Whether I went to a show or not.
1: All the hoots are given, okay? I'm for this. I need this. I think it should happen. According to this poll, people were asked, what's your biggest regret in life most related to? Here's what they said. 22% claimed they didn't have any regrets. No regrets at all, right? 15% said their biggest regret is related to romantic relationships. Mm-hmm. Hello. 10% said career work. 8% said family relationships. Coming in next, money, then education, children, friendships, health. This is, and then 8% said something else. And in that 8%, is not going to see Ella Langley when they had the chance.
0: That is correct.
1: Steve.
0: That is correct.
1: Yeah.
0: So, good for you.
1: So, I'm telling you, you should just really think about it.
0: All your plans are just ruined.
1: Yeah, you're going to regret it later. It's going to be one of those things.
0: No, I'm going to love it. I'm going to love it.
1: That you missed out on Ella Langley?
0: No, that I foiled one of your plans again. Best thing in the world.
1: Wow.
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9: Normal congestion eastbound lanes around mile marker 13th. That's the gray exit this morning on 26. Westbound with no problems right now. I-81 in good shape north and south. Routes 11 and 19 with no problems. Surface streets in Kingsport and Bristol look normal. School zone activity and also a little extra traffic in Johnson City this morning. Looks like that's going to be on North State of Franklin. If you're exiting eastbound off of 26, you'll see those brake lights almost immediately. I'm Jay Patrick's in the traffic center on the Tri-Cities Traffic Station, 96.9 WXBQ. Heading eastbound off of 26, you'll see those brake lights almost immediately. I'm Jay Patrick.

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1: From the WXBQ newsroom, I'm Kevin Castle. A non-disclosure agreement has been signed that keeps most Russell County, Virginia officials from discussing a proposed data center project in the Clinchfield area. After a failed attempt at a landfill project at the former Pittston Moss 3 mining property, the Russell County Industrial Development Authority is now working with Oasis Digital Properties, a Northern Virginia company, to bring as many as three of the centers to the site. According to a PowerPoint included on an Oasis website, the Russell County development would draw power from the nearby Appalachian Power Facility in Carbo and the Dominion Power Plant outside of St. Paul, while water sources have been identified at nearby Lake Bonaventure and five public service lines.
2: Officials with the Southwest Virginia Regional Jail in Abingdon reports that an in-custody death is under investigation. The death happened Friday, and the circumstances and cause of death are under investigation by the Virginia State Police. No other information has been released.
1: Virginia Governor Abigail Spanberger took advantage of early voting and told reporters about voting yes to the three constitutional questions on the November ballot. Those include adding clauses for reproductive freedom in the state, essentially providing the right to abortions, marriage equality to end the ban on same-sex marriages, and restoring the voting rights of convicted felons. The Virginia Public Access Project says more than 65,000 ballots have already been cast in early voting. A former worker at a Southwest Virginia fast food stop is behind bars after police said he came to the business and stole cash. A report from the Tazewell Police Department said Matthew Bradley of Vandy, who faces one count of robbery, came through the back entrance of a Subway restaurant located on Riverside Drive and started taking money out of the register. A manager of the store and Bradley ended up with minor injuries after the person in charge tried to have Bradley return the money. The report also said Bradley was intoxicated at the time of the incident. For WXBQ News, I'm Kevin Castle. Al Archer's weather is next.
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0: It's time for the morning announcements. Make sure your parents are aware of the Ingalls Tools for Schools program and ask them to link their Ingalls Advantage card to our school. Remember, you have to do it each year. 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
1: I

I'm meteorologist Elliot Archer. Today, wet. Keep an umbrella handy. It's a 90% rain, possible thundershower. Indeed, any time, but especially the afternoon with the high at 72. 95% rainstorm tonight at 60. 55% chance of rain tomorrow, high of 68. I'm meteorologist Elliot Archer at the Tri-Cities Weather Station, 96.9 WXBQ.

0: Dan and Shay, that say so. 96.9 WXBQ, I will say so. 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
1: That's us.
0: Are giving away tickets to Texas, Tennessee. Neyland Stadium Saturday. The Volunteers take on the number one team in the nation. The Texas Longhorns with Arch Manning. Arch Manning coming in to Big Orange territory.
1: I'm just disappointed. I wanted him to play for Tennessee so bad.
0: A lot of people did. I know. But he chose Texas.
1: Wow.
0: So
1: choosing Texas. Old Arch.
0: He could tell. Anyway, the thing is, you can win tickets Friday. Listen to Rocky Top. He called on number 96 to win Friday. Tell all your friends. Or don't if you want to keep it to yourself. Cloudy skies with showers and thunderstorms and a high 72, 61. And I guess we don't need black bears or white-tailed deer or wild turkey if you live in Arkansas. Because you can just crossbow your neighbor.
1: Wow. But can you, though? But can you?
2: Sorry, I tried texting.
1: But can you, though?
0: Mm-hmm.
1: It ain't legal.
0: A man in Maben, Arkansas was injured after being shot with one in a drive-by shooting. Deputies arrived at the scene around 5:20 in the morning.
1: Wait. Did you just say it was a drive-by?
0: Yeah.
1: With a bow.
0: Yeah. Drive-by bowing. Anyway, one person was shot. The suspect, they say, was a Mr. Robin Hood of Loxley, taken into custody around 11 a.m. after a short pursuit on horseback in Sherwood Forest. I believe that's right outside of Nottingham. I'm sorry. Only the first part of that story is true.
1: No, none of it's true.
0: Yeah, it is true. The suspect, Jonathan Frost, was taken into custody around 11 o'clock. Investigators have not said what led to the shooting. Although, according to the latest reliable source, the guy who shot the crossbow, he was part of a timber harvesting company. And apparently the victim fired him Monday after he showed up drunk.
1: Oh, wow.
0: Yeah.
1: How was the victim?
0: Well, he was treated at the scene, eventually airlifted for further treatment, is in serious but stable condition. He said later that the whole situation was unfortunate, but he guesses it's just his crossbow to bear. Honestly, though,
1: I cannot with you.
0: I think this is just the tip of the arrow. Something else is going on.
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0: 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Morgan Wallen, and I have to say this, kind of disappointed that Morgan never released that as a single, because that was a great song. That was the first song we heard from I'm the Problem.
1: So good. So good.
0: But he did nothing with it. It was a great video. We did. We played it. And it was very popular.
1: We just played it right now.
0: I know. That's what I'm saying.
1: Have you thought over this thing with Ella Langley yet? I mean, about tomorrow?
0: I think we've bored the audience enough with
1: this. Let's talk about
0: the people that listen to the radio.
1: What are you worried about?
0: I
1: need to know.
0: It's like, come up with some content.
1: Well, look,
0: for the show.
1: You know what? No, well, that is my content. Thank you very much. I need to know. Like, why would you not want to go tomorrow? Why would you not want to go?
0: Well, because you've made a big deal about it, number one.
1: Okay, but besides that.
0: And number two.
1: Yeah.
0: You made me feel bad. You hurt my feelings. Because I did something good for the radio station, and you turned it into something dirty.
1: When you tried to get her to
0: you turned it into something
1: put
0: dirty.
1: The shirt on and take a picture for
0: you? I did not say that. I did not tell her to put the shirt on that moment.
1: See, but now that you're hearing it back,
0: I'm hearing it, it sounds fine. Because anybody that works for a radio station that wants a little PR would love to have a superstar wearing their swag.
1: Right.
0: So that you could publicize it, and that's all I said. I said, would you like a t-shirt? And she said, yeah. I said, would you wear it? And she said, yeah. I said, well, if you wear it, take a picture of it, send it to me so I can see that you're wearing it. And you turned it into, dang, girl, I'm going to give you this shirt, but you know what? You got to turn the lights down one night real low, put the candles on, play La Barre White. And I want you just to show up.
1: In your head, you know that's what you were thinking.
0: Show up in nothing but that shirt, girl. And then I want you to send that to me. And I want you to say, hey, boo, you asked me, I sent it. That's what you made it into.
1: You got all of that from that.
0: Oh, yeah.
1: Really?
0: Absolutely.
1: All of that.
0: So anyway, because of that, I would have to go tomorrow and then apologize to her.
1: Okay.
0: And say, you know, Nikki made a big deal about this and made me feel bad about giving your shirt.
1: You played this out in your head.
0: But the biggest thing is, Ella kind of hurt my feelings because the shirt was left behind. It was laying on a table. We found it on a random table. Oh, my, you're laughing. Sorry. You work for the radio station, too.
1: Well, I'm not the one that asked her to put it on and send me a picture.
0: I didn't say, dang, girl.
1: You know, you didn't say that, but that, somehow I heard you say that to her.
0: So,
1: to
0: avoid all of that.
1: So this is what you.
0: It's probably just better for me to stay at home and watch the baseball game.
1: You just let this like play out in your head.
0: I've written out the whole script. I have the whole meet and greet.
1: How it would go down.
0: Recorded in my mind.
1: And there was something unfortunate that happened in there, and it was enough for you to not want to go see her tomorrow?
0: Well, you know, I'm not going to have enough time to explain myself because it's going to be one of those, hey, how you doing? Get in, get out.
1: So you just played out the entire, every possible scenario in your head.
0: I'm thinking in order for her not to be embarrassed by the fact that I'm going to tell her what I think about her leaving my shirt behind.
1: Oh, wow.
0: And you going, I wouldn't say that. You know, so I'm just to avoid all of that.
1: So, wow.
0: I'm just like,
1: I think you need to reconsider.
0: I think you just want something that you can hang over my head for the next year.
1: I think you're not wrong, but
2: exactly.
1: You should also.
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8: 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I-81, I-26, routes 11 and 19 are all wide open. Surface streets around the Tri-Cities and those secondaries look good. No working accidents to report. I'm Jay Patricks in the Traffic Center on the Tri-Cities Traffic Station, 96.9 WXBQ.

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1: Will President Trump be watching?
2: I'm Dave Anthony, Fox News. When Iran's president speaks at the United Nations, the day after a Trump UN General Assembly address included a threat to annihilate Iran if they can't work out a deal. For the first time in months, there were negotiations.
3: We do know, according to U.S. Special Envoy Steve Witkoff, a meeting took place indirectly, mediated by the Qataris yesterday in New York with U.S. officials and the Iranian delegation. But the president has that decision to make. And the broader question, how would it be different than Operation Epic Fury that certainly degraded the Iranians but did not destroy them?
2: That's Fox's Trey Yingst in Tel Aviv. That Iran conflict will be a topic of discussion when President Trump meets with China's leader. He'll greet Xi Jinping later today ahead of their talks tomorrow.
4: There are these reports that China has been helping the Iranians with targeting information, including some that might have killed U.S. service members. The president wants that to stop. Something else, another piece of this, the Chinese have been watching what the Americans can and cannot do in Iran, the American military capabilities, as the whole world waits to see if China makes a move on Taiwan.
2: Fox's Peter Doocy at the White House. The two leaders will also discuss artificial intelligence amid concern about potential dangers. And there's a new Fox News poll on AI.
5: Fewer than 3 in 10 Americans support building an AI data center in their area. Just under half of voters view AI technology as a good thing for personal daily life, but majorities view it negatively for the economy, mental health, the environment, and jobs.
2: Fox's Jessica Rosenthal. First Lady Melania Trump's in New York for the UN gathering, and this morning she'll host a meeting of her own with female business executives for an Imperia initiative. The First Lady tells Fox will foster
6: business meetings and business advances and also economic prosperity for women.
2: In about a half hour, the First Lady will ring the opening bell at the New York Stock Exchange. 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
7: Hey, good morning. I'm Peter Rollins, Sheldon Archer, WXPQ's forecast for the Tri-Cities. Too much wet weather ahead of us now. A check of our Doppler weather radar this morning. Let's talk about cloudy skies along with an 85% chance of rain, slight thundershower, and a high of only 72, while 95% rain and thundershower tonight. Weak cold front slips through at 60. Left tomorrow, cloudy, cooler, wet. Just a 55% chance of occasional Thursday rain with a high temperature of 68. I'm meteorologist Alan Archer at the Tri-Cities Weather Station, 96.9 WXBQ.
8: Hey, good morning and welcome to the final hour of the Morning Air Show. It's Steve and Nikki. Glad to have you along. Coming up in this hour of the show, there was a custody battle. And let me just say, for the record, it didn't turn out well. What have you had, Nikki Thomas?
9: I'm afraid to say anything, man.
8: You spent the whole show talking about me and Ella. You don't have one thing to talk about?
9: 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Is it happening or no?
8: All right. Look at my hand. I'm putting it up now. The Morning Air Show. I think that answers your question.

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0: 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Brooks and Dunn, put a girl in it. It's 9:22. It's a Morning Air Show. Steve and Nikki. Today, cloudy sky, showers and thunderstorms in the forecast with a high today at 72. We keep talking about how much we're glad fall is here. Yeah. You start hearing 72 for a high and 70, and later it'll be like 65.
1: It's just like too good. Listen, I don't want to get my hopes up.
0: And you know there were people on Facebook yesterday, I could name one, but I'm not going to do it, that was clowning people who like fall.
1: Really?
0: Calling us pumpkin spice nerds.
1: Oh. What did they know?
0: Exactly. Hey, listen, if I've said it once, I've said it at least twice. Never, ever bring a custody exchange to a gunfight.
1: Okay, thank you.
0: This happened in Jacksonville, Florida. Darius Kirkland, he went with his boo to a regularly scheduled child custody exchange with her ex.
1: Okay.
0: And as the kid got out of the car, Darius also got out with a rifle and started pointing it at the father and fired off shots.
1: Dang.
0: He hit the father's car numerous times while another young child was inside that car.
1: No.
0: The dad, the ex, returned fire with his own pistol. And that's when Darius took off running into the neighborhood. Apparently, the girlfriend was able to get both kids and take them to safety. No one was injured in the shootout. That's good news. Everybody then drove away. But listen, the dad came back and surrendered to deputies.
1: Okay.
0: Kirkland fled the area in his girlfriend's vehicle, but he crashed into a tree before trying to hide in a yard nearby. The vehicle and the tree both caught fire from the crash, along with a vehicle that was parked next to it. Everything was in flames.
1: Good Lord.
0: When Mr. Kirkland, who started it all, was arrested.
1: Wow.
0: So I think the big question here is, do you want the kids this weekend or not?
1: Wow. 150,
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0: Ashley Cook wrapping up an exclusive WXBQ No Talk Triple Play. 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It's 9:36, 24 away from 10 o'clock.
1: Okay, so there's a new thing. It's new. It's not new, but it's new because they found a label to put on it. But it looks like a lot of couples have quit cooking together and eating together. Okay? They're calling it a food divorce. And that's where they stop.
0: I used to call it Monday through Friday.
1: A relationship therapist says the trend can reduce stress and scheduling conflicts, but couples still need to make time to connect with each other in other ways. But maybe that's okay. Maybe not having those meals together is a good thing, which is crazy because I remember growing up, both of my grandmothers, I was like the oldest grandkid. So I remember, I was lucky enough to know my grandparents. They would both get up at like 4 o'clock in the morning and they would cook biscuits and gravy and eggs and sausage and ham and bacon or whatever. Like they would make these big old breakfasts, right? Every single day. It was always a big deal.
0: Family time was expected. I know when I was little, if you wanted to eat, you ate when mom and dad, ate.
1: Well,
0: that was it.
1: They say younger generations are abandoning traditional meal schedules. And according to a recent study, 1 in 4 Americans actually eat their meals alone anyway. So that's not that
0: unusual. And I felt creepy about going to Cracker Barrel by myself and having breakfast by myself. I just felt weird because I was so used not to doing it.
1: But you had time to think about it, so you were like critiquing the food and stuff too, were you not?
0: Well, the coffee was cold. I'm like, how do you have coffee cold? For heaven's sake. And then when they go to refill it, it's cold.
1: Did you play the little peg game on the table?
0: No, I didn't even see that.
1: What?
0: I don't know if they have those anymore.
1: They still do.
0: I don't recall seeing it. I think I kept my head down the whole time because I was a little embarrassed about being by myself.
1: So you should have been there with somebody so you wouldn't be so critical, because then all you had to do was like think about stuff. Might I suggest going in there and maybe going through the glittery costumes and the potpourri, because I got to tell you, it's a good
0: time. Know, you talk a big game and you say, oh, I've done it before. I've gone somewhere and eaten by myself. But yes, every time you talk about being somewhere, you're with someone.
1: Well, not all the time, dude.
0: Every time you tell me about it, you are.

0: Do you want me to start telling you about the times that I'm by myself?
1: Yes. Because I don't believe you do it. I think you encourage other people to do it.
0: I mean, sit in my car and cry alone and like, I can FaceTime you. I can sit there and would that make you happy?
1: It would.
0: I'll try to do that next time. As it's, you know what, a little service.
1: Why don't you show a little kindness toward me once?
0: Kindness?
1: Yes.
0: How about this kind right here?
1: That's a start.
0: Thank you.
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9: Hey, good morning. I'm meteorologist Alan Archer. WHPQ's forecast for the Tri-Cities. Too much wet weather ahead of us now. A check of our Doppler weather radar this morning. Let's talk about cloudy skies along with an 85% chance of rain, slight thundershower, and a high of only 72, while 95% rain and thundershower tonight. Weak cold front slips through at 60. We left tomorrow. Cloudy, cooler, wet. Just a 55% chance of occasional Thursday rain with a high temperature of 68. I'm meteorologist Alan Archer at the Tri-Cities Weather Station, 96.9 WXBQ.

0: Zach John Keane, let's get to drinking. 96.9 WXBQ. It's a morning air show. Steve and Nikki. Today, a gray day. Cloudy sky, showers and thunderstorms with a high today around 72. We've been talking about the fact that it's definitely fall. It's awesome. 63 degrees, cloudy skies at WXBQ. 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
1: All right, happy birthday today going out to Ashley Leonard in Bristol, Carlina Clark in Johnson City, Nikki Main in Mountain City, and then Scott Tate Jr. in Bluff City turning six today.
0: Happy birthday to everybody celebrating today. One of those people are going to win some free coffee from Tommy's Plumbing. That winner is
1: Ashley Leonard in Bristol.
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0: 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And of course, you listen weekdays on your birthday or the birthday of someone that you nominated for a chance to win the coffee from Tommy's. If you've got a leak at Tommy's, take a peek. Yes.
1: Well, be thinking over what you're going to do tomorrow.
0: I think we settled this at least four times on the show.
1: But have we, though?
0: Yes.
1: Have we really?
0: We really have.
1: You've played out all the scenarios in your head of what could go wrong with you and Ella Langley tomorrow.
0: Absolutely.
1: Why? Listen. You know I tease you, and I give you a rough time.
0: Because that's you.
1: Thank you. Same. And you do the same to me.
0: I don't do it. Anybody that listens to the show knows that I do not treat you that way.
1: You're an angel is what you are.
0: I really
1: anyway,
0: am.
1: Anyway, so yeah, precious angel. Anyway, so what I'm saying is, precious angel, that you should go. You're going to regret it if you don't go.
0: For the 20th time.
1: I'm going to regret it if you don't go. I'm gonna need you to go.
0: Is it really worth it to drive all the way to Knoxville and back just to say hello to someone for 2 minutes?
1: I'll drive you down there. I'll get you a big bottle of McElhaney's Tabasco sauce so she can put it in a bigger memory box. What do I need to do? What do I need to do to facilitate this?
0: How about you put this in your memory box?
1: How about you take this right here and put it over there? Thank you. Thank you.
0: Get more of this love coming up next with Marcus Brooks here on WXBQ until tomorrow at 6. Peace and love, y'all.
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big fan of that. Get you some country coming up from Shaboozy. Also, Zach Top ready to play Joe Nichols to the Tri-Cities number one. 96.5.

0: 106.9 WXBQ, Chase Matthew holding it down. Well, it's officially fall now, so bring on the pumpkin stuff. The stuff that shouldn't have pumpkin in it. It's everywhere. You know what else is everywhere that shouldn't have a certain thing in it? Protein stuff. You can't go anywhere. Everything's got added protein. I was reading a story today about Anheuser-Busch, and they're trying to figure out a way to get more folks drinking. That's their job. Because apparently drinking is down. And so they're thinking about ways to get a new generation of people excited about beer. They were talking about maybe selling smaller quantities of beer instead of a six-pack. Maybe get a four-pack or a three-pack. That sounds like a terrible idea. Or sell them in smaller quantities. Also a bad idea. But the worst of the ideas is they're going to think about selling beer with protein or beer with electrolytes. Now, the electrolytes thing, maybe that's not a bad idea. Several of the hangovers I've had maybe could have been aided by a few electrolytes. But, yeah, they're coming up with all kinds of things to try to get people drinking. But, yeah, the protein stuff. It's everywhere, and it's too much.
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1: Not Cole Swindell, Cole Goodwin. 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Yes, Cole Goodwin. With howdy there. It's Montgomery Gentry now, XB.

96.9 WXVQ. There's only one, 10:39. I know it's only Wednesday, but I'm already thinking about college football again this weekend. Man, some big matchups across the country. None bigger, I guess, at least in my eyes, than the Tennessee-Texas game coming up at Neyland Stadium on Saturday at noon. That's a huge game for the Vols. Of course, Texas, about 5-point favorites in that game, but a chance for the Vols to do something big, knock out a number one team. As yeah, Texas, the number one team. Big game for ETSU also this weekend. I'll be out there, ETSU in Western Carolina. It's a first conference game for the Bucks, but yeah, the big Tennessee game. It's one a lot of people across the country are talking about. And we're going to have a chance for you to win tickets coming up this Friday morning on the Morning Air Show. Steve and Nikki going to have a pair of tickets into Neyland Stadium for the game. So make sure you listen for an opportunity to win coming up this Friday right here at WXVQ.

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5: I'm meteorologist Alan Archer. Today, wet. Keep an umbrella handy. It's a 90% rain, possible thunder shower. Indeed, any time, but especially afternoon with the high at 72. 95% rainstorm tonight at 60. 55% chance of rain tomorrow, high of 68. I'm meteorologist Alan Archer at the Tri-Cities Weather Station, 96.9 WXBQ.

0: Ace Country, your 24-karat country favorites, 96.9 WXBQ. It's the band Perry. Don't Let Me Be Lonely. They've been working on some new music, Johnny and Kimberly Perry, the newest version of the band Perry. Some new stuff floating around out there. If you want to take a listen, maybe we'll play some new band Perry stuff. We'll try to work that in as we move through the day today. We're about 9 minutes out from 11 o'clock. Got a look at Fox News coming up for you at the top of the hour.
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It's called Free. 96.9 WXVQ, the Tri-City's home for 24-karat country. Here's Megan Maroney.

0: That is Dierks Bentley. It's Black. 96.9 WXBQ, the Tri-City Song for Country. Man, what a nice morning out there. Fall-like. Right now, 67 degrees here at WXBQ. Chance of some storms, though, this afternoon. Have had some rain showers here throughout the day over towards, this will be Elizabeth and some parts of Johnson City, Unicoi, down there, Irwin. And could see some more rain today. I was reading something about any rain that we do get, you could see some flooding because these storms aren't moving very quickly. So something to keep an eye on if you're in those flood-prone areas as we move through this Wednesday. Got a no-talk triple play ready. We'll do some Trace Adkins music. Also going to give you some more details coming up about when you can win some Dollywood Harvest Fest tickets.
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0: Out the rain, that's Buddy Jewel at 96.9 WXBQ. It's Marcus with you. Coming up later today, we're going to have more tickets to the Dollywood Harvest Festival. Man, what a great time of the year to visit Dollywood with all the lights and displays down there. And, of course, with the leaves changing and everything, especially with these cooler temperatures, what a perfect time to visit. A little chill in the air when the sun goes down. Awesome. Your chance to win is on the way today. At some point, again, listen for the tones. When you hear them, be the correct caller. We'll get you tickets to Dollywood.
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9: Hey, good morning. I'm Peter Rollins, Alan Archer, WXPQ's forecast for the Tri-Cities. Too much weather ahead of us now. A check of our Doppler weather radar this morning. Let's talk about cloudy skies along with an 85% chance of rain, slight thunder shower, and a high of only 72, while 95% rain and thunder shower tonight. Weak cold front slips through at 60. Left tomorrow, cloudy, cooler, wet. Just a 55% chance of occasional Thursday rain with a high temperature of 68. I'm meteorologist Alan Archer at the Tri-Cities Weather Station, 96.9 WXBQ.

0: Joseph Lynch, Lauren Elena, thinking about you at 96.9 WXBQ. There's only one. We've had some rain showers. Good part of Johnson City area, actually right downtown. We've had a lot of rain there over Johnson City over the past little bit. Also some rain showers. Pretty much if you draw a line from Johnson City down towards Flag Pond, along Interstate 26, just there and then east. We've had a lot of rain here this morning and could see more development of thunderstorms as we move through the afternoon. We'll keep an eye on that as we do continue to roll towards second half of the workday. Coming up, check of the news. Kevin Castle with it here at noon.
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1: Iran remains defiant. I'm Lisa Brady, Fox News. President Masoud Pezeshkian telling the UN General Assembly peace will not come on the field of battle.
2: Iran cannot be made to surrender. Iran has never, ever been an aggressor, has never started a war, and has always shown her commitment to the negotiating table.
1: This despite Iran's continued support of terror proxies. Pezeshkian's speech a day after President Trump threatened possible annihilation in his address.
2: Iran must be understood by Mr. Trump and those who seek to bully us that we are ready for dialogue and diplomacy and negotiations without accepting the language of force.
1: U.S. and Iranian officials had indirect talks yesterday. Secretary of State Rubio calling it largely an exchange of ideas and messages and telling reporters the U.S. will continue to defend and hold the Strait of Hormuz open. Outside the U.N., a protest against the Iranian regime.
3: These are protesters from the largest Iranian opposition group, the National Council of Resistance of Iran. They've held 2 days of protest here, thousands trying to get their message out, backing President Trump's tough stance. They say the goal should be to finally, after all these years, topple the theocratic Islamic revolutionaries that have crushed the Iranian people.
1: Fox's Eric Shawn. Later today, President Trump plans to do something rare, personally greet a foreign leader arriving at Joint Base Andrews for a state visit, China's President Xi. But their summit could get testy.
4: The biggest sore spot in this town for Republicans, typically aligned with President Trump on foreign policy, is that China has reportedly been helping Iran with some intel, providing intel that Iran wouldn't otherwise have, that has been used to attack American interests with deadly results near Iran.
1: Fox's Peter Ducey at the White House. 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
5: WXBQ Newsroom, I'm Kevin Castle. A major First Amendment battle is unfolding in East Tennessee as the Kingsport Police Department faces a federal civil rights lawsuit after an appellate court fully cleared a local online critic. Here's Jay Patricks.
6: After an appellate court fully cleared a local online critic, the Foundation for Individual Rights and Expression, or FIRE, is backing YouTuber Joshua Gibbons. In 2022, Gibbons filmed a Kingsport police cruiser allegedly speeding, then later confronted the officer at a drive-thru. The next morning, 8 armed officers raided Gibbons' home and arrested him. While he was initially convicted of disorderly conduct, the Tennessee Court of Criminal Appeals recently overturned it unanimously, ruling that criticizing police is protected speech. FIRE's civil lawsuit accuses city police and leadership of deliberate illegal retaliation. The city of Kingsport says it cannot comment on active litigation. I'm Jay Patricks.
5: More information from the Tennessee Highway Patrol on that Interstate 26 crash that injured 4 first responders in Kingsport. THP officials confirm a 19-year-old driver swerved to avoid a previous wreck near Exit 6, plowing into critical personnel as they loaded a patient into an ambulance. 3 Kingsport firefighters and a Sullivan County paramedic were hit, with 2 landing in a ditch line and the other 2 on the Exit 6 ramp. All were rushed to Johnson City Medical Center with reported non-life-threatening injuries. 2 of those workers remain hospitalized. A non-disclosure agreement has been signed that keeps most Russell County, Virginia officials from discussing a proposed data center project in the Clinchfield area after a failed attempt at a landfill project at the former Pittston Moss 3 mining property. The Russell County Industrial Development Authority is now working with Oasis Digital Properties, a Northern Virginia company, to bring as many as 3 of the centers to the site. According to a PowerPoint included on an Oasis website, the Russell County development would draw power from the nearby Appalachian Power Facility in Carbo and the Dominion Power Plant outside of St. Paul, while water sources have been identified at nearby Lake Bonaventure and 5 public service lines. A Greene County judge has sentenced a Virginia man to 25 years in prison after a plea agreement was reached with prosecutors. Perry Schoolfield Jr. was arrested in April of last year and charged with second-degree murder in the stabbing death of his stepbrother, 30-year-old Isaiah Bowden. Police were called to Bowden's girlfriend's house and were told the men had been fighting over rent payments, and Bowden was stabbed multiple times and later died from his injuries. Schofield stole Bowden's vehicle and was found a day later and taken into custody. For WXBQ News, I'm Kevin Castle. Al Archer's weather is next.
7: Hey, I'm meteorologist Alan Archer. WXBQ's forecast for the Tri-Cities. Too much wet weather ahead of us now. A check of our Doppler weather radar this morning. Let's talk about cloudy skies along with an 85% chance of rain, slight thundershower, and a high of only 72, while 95% rain and thundershower tonight. Weak cold front slips through at 60. Left tomorrow, cloudy, cooler, wet. Just a 55% chance of occasional Thursday rain with a high temperature of 68. I'm meteorologist Alan Archer at the Tri-Cities Weather Station, 96.9 WXBQ. Thanks for
8: listening. 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It's Marcus here at 96.9 WXBQ. Good afternoon. All right, on the way, we'll do Stella Lefty, Chris Young Music, Riley Green, doing his best, Toby Keith impression. And more details about those Dollywood tickets. We're ready to go with that. It's your number one. 96.

0: McBride of the Rod. It's called Just One Night. 96.9 WXBQ. The Vols back at home this weekend. Big game for Tennessee as they'll face off against number one Texas. The Morning Air Show coming up on Friday. Going to have your chance to win some tickets to roll on down to Needland Stadium for that huge game. And all you got to do is listen. Steve and Nikki will have those tickets for you sometime Friday morning between 6 and 10. So if you want to go see some Tennessee football and what's setting up to be an amazing fall weekend, listen this Friday to win.
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1: 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The Tri-Cities home for country music. Excited for the weekend, man. We told you, of course, a big sports weekend, but also a good time here on the radio station is we're going to have the Saturday Night Request and Dedication Show set to go Saturday night, 7 to 10. Always fun. And then retro country for that old school country. Coming up 2 hours of that every Saturday night from 10 to midnight. Always a fun time here at WXBQ on the weekend. So hopefully you can join us for all of that this Saturday night. What should be a nice Saturday night. It's, heck, great night for a bonfire this Saturday night. Looking forward to the, or looking ahead to the forecast for Saturday night. Your low, 46 degrees. Heck yeah, bring back the bonfires. I'm ready. We'll get your forecast here for the next several days in just a second from meteorologist Alan Archer.
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14: I'm meteorologist Alan Archer. Today, wet. Keep an umbrella handy. It's a 90% rain, possible thundershower. Indeed, any time, but especially the afternoon with the high at 72. 95% rainstorm tonight at 60. 55% chance of rain tomorrow, high of 68. I'm meteorologist Alan Archer at the Tri-Cities Weather Station, 96.9 WXBQ.

0: already there. It's Lone Star. Tri-Cities WXBQ. Let us know if you see any road issues out there. Don't see anything around the Tri-Cities to speak of. Things looking okay. 2681. All those highways looking good. The only issue, once again, down there towards the Bulls Gap exit. Exit 23 on I-81 North. Continue to see some construction there. Traffic backed up for several miles. 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If you find an issue, something that's holding you up, let us know. 844-REC-12.
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good afternoon. It's first full day of fall. It's Marcus. Feels like fall out there. 73 right now at WXGQ. Some scattered showers around the Tri-Cities in some spots here this afternoon.

0: Something more. It is Sugar Land at 96.9 WXBQ. You know, Jennifer Nettles has been appearing in different shows and movies and things, and she's really a great actress. And once again, proving that some people have all the talent. You know, could sing, act. Like, spread that out a little bit, please. Let some of us have a little more fun and be blessed with these talents. But yeah, she's a great actress for sure. We're going to check in with meteorologist Alan Archer in just a second here. Your latest Tri-Cities forecast on the way. As I mentioned, we've had some scattered showers around, especially over there, Washington County, Tennessee, Unicoi County. And could see more. And maybe even some thunderstorms this afternoon. We'll hear from Al. He's back next. WXBQ.
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6: Good afternoon. I'm meteorologist Alan Archer. Check our WXPQ forecast now for the Tri-Cities. Showers and thundershowers trying to key in, with our rain probabilities running at about 85% through tonight. A high temperature this afternoon at around 71, low tonight at 60. Then tomorrow, clouds. It's but a 60% chance of showers during the day tomorrow, with the high temperature back at around 68. Look at Friday, a low of 47 degrees. Then up to a sunny high of around 76 degrees. I'm meteorologist Alan Archer here at the Tri-Cities Weather Station, 96.9 WXBQ.

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0: them up. It's Keith Urban with Eric Church at WXBQ. Well, Garth Brooks just announced city number 7 on his Blame It All on My Roots tour. He's going to return home to his home state of Oklahoma for 3 nights in Tulsa. Of course, that news comes after Garth is getting geared up for a weekend in Orlando for the tour. Now, the tour began in August, all arenas, 4 nights in Indy. Then he's been at Denver, Chicago, Washington, D.C. Also, he's named Salt Lake City as a destination. So Tulsa getting ready to happen Friday, October 23rd through Sunday the 25th. So we continue to kind of wait and see, all right, well, what are we going to get something near here? And eventually you hope it's going to happen, but announcing these one at a time. So next stop for Garth, Tulsa. Headed towards 2 o'clock news coming up. Fox News here at WXBQ. At top of the hour.
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7: 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In September of 1944, Franklin D. Roosevelt was once again running for president. A win would give him his 4th term. He was very popular with the people and the commander-in-chief heavily involved in World War II. It would be difficult for the Republicans to defeat him and take the White House. Politics, as it sometimes does, got dirty that year. Personal attacks on Roosevelt, his wife, and children were slung by the opposing party and by the media. But one attack went too far. A story was concocted that Roosevelt accidentally left his dog Fela on an Aleutian island and ordered a destroyer to go retrieve him at a cost of nearly $20 million to the taxpayer. The story wasn't true. Roosevelt decided to answer this attack while speaking to a group of Teamsters, saying although he and his family could take the attacks, his dog's soul was furious, and quote, he has not been the same dog since. The speech was met with a roar of laughter from the crowd, and on November 7th, FDR won his 4th term as president. This has been a bite out of history with Ingalls Markets.
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0: afternoon after 3 o'clock. Gonna get you home safe and sound. 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
1: He's a ranch hand in a pinch, man. Hotter than the red on the cattle brand. Cause she's a gold digger with a quick trigger. A cast iron skillet swinging lid flipper.

0: 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I mentioned Drake Stevens going to have your Harvest Fest tickets. That is true. Man, I'd love a little Dollywood cinnamon bread right now. You know, for the fall time, it's always a beautiful scene there at Dollywood and in the Smokies with the leaves changing. Plus all the displays inside Dollywood with the pumpkin Luminites and Hoodah Hollow. Always cool when the sun goes down. Man, what a special time of year to visit Dollywood. We're going to send you on down there, you and three of your friends or family members. Chance to win this afternoon after 3 o'clock here with Tones on WXBQ.
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0: The Way I Talk, Morgan Wallen, 96.9 WXBQ. I know there's some folks that have been wondering if Morgan Wallen is going to be the guest picker on College Game Day. Is Game Day going to be in Knoxville for the Tennessee and Texas game? Some other news just coming out over the past little bit. It's expected that President Donald Trump will attend the Tennessee football game against Texas on Saturday. This is being reported by the Knoxville News Sentinel. The University of Tennessee has made a comment and said they are working under the assumption that the president will attend the game. So, man, going to be a huge game for sure. And now for a whole bunch of other reasons this Saturday in Knoxville. By the way, Steve and Nikki going to have your chance to win some tickets to that big game coming up Friday morning on the Morning Air Show.
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10: I'm meteorologist Alan Archer. WXPQ's forecast for the Tri-Cities. Temperatures here for this afternoon are camping out around the low 70s, while overnight lows tonight are dropping off to near 60. But check the rain chance, running at about 70% to 75% through tonight. And then tomorrow, it's 60% chance, especially in the morning. And with the high tomorrow back at around 68 degrees, I'm meteorologist Alan Archer at the Tri-Cities Weather Station, 96.9 WXPQ.

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0: 12, John Morgan. It's 24 Karat Country, 96.9 WXBQ. Drake Stevens on the way next. He's going to have your chance to win tickets to Dollywood. I know for a fact he's got a four-pack of tickets to see the Harvest Festival at Dollywood. So listen up after three to get your tickets. He'll have them in just a few minutes.
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There's the latest from Mr. Jason Aldean. It's called Anytime Soon at 96.9 WXVQ. I am Drake Stevens. Good afternoon, and glad to be here with you, playing you 24-karat country and having some fun with you this afternoon. Now, as we move through our drive-home hours, we might be moving through some drive-home traffic issues, traffic jams, accidents, road work going on, whatever's happening. If you see it, you can tell us. And then it's not on you that we tell everybody else about it. That's just what we do, right? 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We'd love to hear from you. Kevin Castle's ready to take your calls in the WXBQ Traffic Center right now. Let's check in with him.

0: mostly cloudy travel afternoon around the Tri-Cities and Southwest Virginia. The National Weather Service says some of our storms later on could get into the heavy rain and heavy wind territory. We will keep you posted. And we have road repair and construction crews out once again on Interstate 81. This time, they're just below the Bulls Gap exit. It's northbound on 81 near exit 23. It's Kevin Castle in the Traffic Center on the Tri-Cities Traffic Station, 96.9 WXBQ.
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1: 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I am Drake Stevens, moving through your afternoon here with a lot of good 24 karat country and a chance for you to do some winning today. Oh, yeah. How about tickets to Dollywood? Dollywood, the Harvest Festival is going on right now. 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Literally, too, because the weather's cooling off. So it'd be a fantastic time to take the family and enjoy the Harvest Festival at Dollywood with all the good music, the good food. 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
8: Good afternoon. I'm meteorologist Alan Archer. Check our WXPQ forecast now for the Tri-Cities. Showers and thundershowers trying to key in with our rain probabilities running at about 85% through tonight. A high temperature this afternoon at around 71, low tonight at 60. Then tomorrow, clouds. It's but a 60% chance of showers during the day tomorrow with the high temperature back at around 68. Look at Friday, a low of 47 degrees, then up to a sunny high of around 76 degrees. I'm meteorologist Alan Archer here at the Tri-Cities Weather Station, 96.9 WXBQ.

0: Plant's Nate Smith and Bulletproof at 96.9 WXBQ, Today's Country, and your 24 karat favorites. It's 3:54. I am Drake Stevens, and I want to say happy birthday to everybody who is celebrating a birthday today. If today is your birthday, hey, very happy birthday to you. Let's see who you're celebrating with. Well, Mr. Rodney Clawson is 61 today. He's a songwriter, and he's written songs for Kenny Chesney, Jason Aldean, George Strait. He's just written all kinds of some of your favorite songs. Happy birthday to Rodney. Also celebrating today is Latin pop icon Julio Iglesias. He is 83 today. The Boss is celebrating today, too. Mr. Bruce Springsteen is 77. Also, Jason Alexander. Yeah, he played George Costanza on Seinfeld. He's 67. Happy birthday to him. Wrestler Matt Hardy is 52 today. And Anthony Mackie, he plays Falcon in the MCU. Well, Captain America in the MCU. And he's a very funny guy. I just started watching one of his shows, the one on Peacock, the Twisted Metal Show with my son, and my son's loving it so far. All right, happy birthday to Anthony. He's 48 today. 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Hit us up on the website. 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And, you'll get a shot at a free coffee certificate courtesy of Tommy's Plumbing. 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
1: An update down in Greene County, Hamblin County, that construction project on Interstate 81, they have closed up shop for the day. So all those lanes northbound near exit 23, they're back open. And you need to drive with safety in mind, not only all the time, but for the next hour as class is dismissed for the day. Watch out for students and school buses. It's Kevin Castle in the traffic center on the Tri-Cities Traffic Station, 96.9 WXBQ.
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0: That's Rhett Akins and what they're talking about at 96.9 WXBQ. Today's country and your 24 karat favorites. It is 424. I am Drake Stevens. And listen, if you know somebody that you feel like is, you know, helping out the community and getting a and just basically need some recognition for what they do. 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
1: No incidents, but some heavy traffic in the exit 5 and 7 areas of Lee Highway in Bristol, Virginia, off of Interstate 81. Also, a few minutes of delays as you go down Euclid Avenue into West State Street in Bristol. And be alert for those road workers in Southwest Virginia. They're up on Interstate 81 this afternoon. It's southbound near mile marker 12 in Abingdon. It's Kevin Castle in the Traffic Center on the Tri-Cities Traffic Station, 96.9 WXBQ.
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0: That is Brantley Gilbert and You Miss Me Too at 96.9 WXBQ, today's country and your 24 karat favorites. It is 4:41 now. I am Drake Stevens. And you know, we have to say a big congratulations to Naomi Whitehead, who is the oldest living person in the U.S. Naomi turns 116 this Saturday. That is insane. She was born. Think about this now. It really hits when you realize she was born in 1910. Yes, 1910 is when she was born. She's lived in Patterson, Georgia. Excuse me. She had three older siblings, and then she moved to Pennsylvania in her adult years. And she is... Wow. She grew up on a farm picking cotton and tobacco. Yeah, that's pretty cool. Unfortunately, she does not have the title of the oldest living person in the world. That belongs to a woman in the UK named Ethel Ketterham. She turned 117 in August. Wow. That's hard to even wrap your head around, isn't it? I hope that I live that long, but I also hope that if I do live that long, I'm able to live that long and not have to worry about, you know, mistaking the mailman for a cow. All right, I've got meteorologist Alan Archer's latest forecast update coming next at WXBQ.
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3: I'm meteorologist Alan Archer. WXPQ's forecast for the Tri-Cities. Temperatures here for this afternoon are camping out around the low 70s, while overnight lows tonight are dropping off to near 60. But check the rain chance, running at about 70 to 75% through tonight. And then tomorrow it's 60% chance, especially in the morning. And with the high tomorrow back at around 68 degrees, I'm meteorologist Alan Archer with the Tri-Cities Weather Station, 96.9 WXBQ.

0: Combs, that's Rethink Some Things. 96.9 WXBQ, today's country, and 24 karat favorites. It's 4:53. We're creeping towards that rush hour drive home. Listen, I know traffic gets heavier in rush hour, but it also means that you're going home. So, you know, 50-50. Maybe. Listen, if you see any traffic problems on the roadway as we're moving through that rush hour drive home, be sure to give us a call on the WXBQ Precision Electrical Traffic Hotline. It's toll-free, 844-REC-12. It's 844-973-2512. Kevin Castle is standing by in the WXBQ Traffic Center to take your calls on the traffic hotline. Let's check in with him now and get an update as we move into that rush hour. Kevin.
1: You might want to find some other highways for travel in Johnson City. We're packed. Exit 19 area off of Interstate 26. That includes a wreck reported near Walmart on Browns Mill Road. You mix that with the 4:30 rush hour crowd getting on and off 26, and you've got a lot of traffic in the area. And another wreck reported in the exit 19 area off 26. It's less than a half mile from the Green Line Road intersection on State of Franklin. It's Kevin Castle in the Traffic Center on the Tri-Cities Traffic Station, 96.9 WXBQ.
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1: Walkout at the UN. Elisa Brady, Fox News. The U.S. delegation leaving as Iran's president accused the U.S. of being terrorists and said Iran has only defended itself during his speech to the UN General Assembly.
2: Iran must be understood by Mr. Trump and those who seek to bully us that we are ready for dialogue and diplomacy and negotiations without accepting the language of force.
1: President Pezeshkian also saying peace will not come on the field of battle.
3: Every American president and frankly every country in the world for the most part agrees that Iran can never have a nuclear weapon. But ultimately, no one ever does anything about it. And he's going to do something about it.
1: Secretary of State Marco Rubio says President Trump has also made clear Iran is not a political issue for him. But Iran is part of the affordability concern heading into the midterms.
4: Michigan families are struggling with the price of everyday life. Groceries cost too much. We have to bring prices down. The war with Iran needs to end, and end quickly.
1: That's a new ad from Republican Mike Rogers facing progressive Democrat Abdullah Sayed in the Michigan Senate race. House Republican Conference Chair Lisa McClain tells Fox there's agreement on ending the conflict as soon as possible.
5: I shop at the same grocery stores and fill my tank up at the same gas stations everyone else does. But what we also have to make sure is the number one sponsor of terror does not have a nuclear weapon, and they also that Iran does not hold the world's energy hostage.
1: No word of any breakthroughs after several hours of indirect talks between U.S. and Iranian officials yesterday. President Trump giving a lavish welcome to China's President Xi, who begins a White House visit tonight.
6: Trade and AI will dominate the talks, but not everyone is excited about the visit. China has been accused of sharing targeting information with Iran to kill American troops.
1: Fox's Lucas Tomlinson at the White House. 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
9: Here we go, rolling into our rush hour drive home. Are we ready for the freedom whistle? Well, ready or not, it's here. I know J-Dawg was probably ready for it. All right, so 24 Karat Country, we got it coming up for your drive home. We got music on the way from Riley Green. Also, Stella Lefty is coming up this hour. Yep, and you'll be hearing that song for the rest of the night because it's going to be in your head for the rest of the night. It's a good song. That's my point. All right, so we got music on the way from Russell Dickerson, too, and Chris Young this hour. Plus, your chance to win tickets to Dollywood is still on the way.

0: Graylin James, it's Water at a Wedding, 96.9 WXBQ, today's country and your 24 karat favorites. So check this out. Big day for Ella Langley. Big news for Ella Langley. Choosin' Texas has set a new Billboard Hot 100 record. And this is significant because she has dethroned the Queen of Christmas. At its 23rd week at number one, Choosin' Texas has surpassed Mariah Carey's All I Want for Christmas Is You, which held the record for a long time, with 22 non-consecutive weeks at the top. Yes, so that is it. Ella Langley has surpassed All I Want for Christmas Is You. That is significant. And it just goes to show how, you know, how well Ella Langley is doing, you know, and pretty much worldwide. She's one of the biggest stars of the time right now. Possibly could end up becoming one of the biggest country music stars ever. So congratulations to Ella Langley. But we still have this holiday season, so Mariah's got a chance to take it back. All right, got a No Talk Triple Play coming up next at WXBQ.
1: You might want to find some other highways for travel in Johnson City. We're packed. Exit 19 area off of Interstate 26. That includes a wreck reported near Walmart on Browns Mill Road. You mix that with the 4:30 rush hour crowd getting on and off 26, and you've got a lot of traffic in the area. And another wreck reported in the exit 19 area off 26. It's less than a half mile from the Green Line Road intersection on State of Franklin. It's Kevin Castle in the traffic center on the Tri-Cities Traffic Station, 96.9 WXBQ.
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10: Good afternoon, I'm meteorologist Alan Archer. Check our WXPQ forecast now for the Tri-Cities. Showers and thundershowers trying to key in, with our rain probabilities running at about 85% through tonight. A high temperature this afternoon at around 71, low tonight at 60. Then tomorrow, clouds, it's but a 60% chance of showers during the day tomorrow, with the high temperature back at around 68. Look at Friday, a low of 47 degrees. Then up to a sunny high of around 76 degrees. I'm meteorologist Alan Archer here at the Tri-Cities Weather Station, 96.9 WXBQ.

0: 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Hello, who's this?
1: Jeff.
0: Where are you calling me from today, Jeff?
1: Mortarburg.
0: Had to stop and think about it for a second.
1: Oh, yeah. Well, I'm driving, so I'm headed to Mortarburg.
0: So. Okay. So you're just kind of in between. So you had to pick which one you were closest to, right?
1: Yes, sir.
0: All right, my brother. Well, you were caller number 11. We got you some tickets to Dollywood, a family four-pack.
1: All right, I appreciate it.
0: Well, you're very welcome. Just tell me, what's the station adding you to the longest list of local winners in the Tri-Cities?
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of heavy traffic with some slow delays. That includes the exit 59 area off Interstate 81 in Kingsport, the same off of Interstate 26 in Gray, exit 13 on Bobby Hicks Highway, and some severe thunderstorms starting to move into southwest Virginia, portions of Wise County and eastern Kentucky. The National Weather Service says localized flooding is possible, so keep an eye on road conditions. Off the Precision Electrical Traffic Hotline,

0: reports from Johnson City on I-26 near North Roan Street. Traffic almost coming to a stop as you approach the exit that is eastbound. And we're starting to see some delays form on I-26 westbound going out of Johnson City towards Boone's Creek. It's Kevin Castle in the traffic center on the Tri-Cities Traffic Station, 96.9 WXBQ.
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1: Iran responds. I'm Lisa LaSera, Fox News. Iran's president addresses the UN General.

0: Next time you go to karaoke, try that song. It's a challenge. It's John Michael Montgomery. It's sold at 96.9 WXBQ. I am Drake Stevens. It is 6:20 now here at WXBQ. I hope you're having a good afternoon, at least one that is half as good as mine, because I'm just sitting here listening to all kinds of 24 karat country. Y'all, it's the best job in the world, right? All right, so I got a No Talk Triple Play coming up next. We got music on the way from Riley Green and Ella Langley here at WXBQ.
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0: That's Harper Grace and Underneath the Harvest Moon at 96.9 WXBQ. Let me tell you, if you missed her performing at the Washington County Fair, you missed out. I mean, she was amazing. Next time you get an opportunity to see her live, I highly recommend you take it because she is fantastic. Girl can sing. And I love that song, too. All right, it's 6:37. I am Drake Stevens. Coming up, we got meteorologist Alan Archer's latest forecast update at WXBQ.
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7: I'm meteorologist Alan Archer, WXBQ's forecast for the Tri-Cities. Clouds, rain, and thundershowers all a part of our weather pattern here in the southern Appalachians. For tonight, a 95% rain, thundershower 61. Tomorrow, cloudy, 60% rain, mainly morning, high temperature of 69. Clears tomorrow night. Friday, sunny and 75. Saturday, sunny and 76. And on Sunday, we're also up to a sunny high of 76. I'm meteorologist Alan Archer here at the Tri-Cities Weather Station, 96.9 WXBQ. We'll be right back.

0: It's Matthew that is holding it down at 96.9 WXBQ at 6:50, and I'm going to be getting out of here now. Matthew James is going to be holding it down with the night show coming up after 7 o'clock tonight. He'll take care of you all the way through midnight with 24 Karat Country. Don't forget to get in on the Rabbit Request Hour tonight at 10 o'clock, where you can pick the songs for a full hour right here at 96.9 WXBQ. I'm gone. See ya.
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0: 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Bells. Dolly Parton. Son of Jolene. Still a great song. All right, I'm Matthew James. Here we are. The night show is on this Wednesday night, hump day evening, and getting oh so close to that weekend. Tonight, good night. Because it's not a Monday night. But 10 o'clock tonight, the Rabbits Request Hour, putting you in charge. So get ready for that. Song for song, you pick, I play. We'll take care of business tonight at 10. Lots of today's country, your 24 karat country favorites, winning on the way as well. We'll talk about that coming up. 96.9 WXBQ. 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
5: Good evening, I'm meteorologist Alan Archer. We're here in the Tri-Cities. More stormy weather likely tonight. A 95% chance of showers and storms. Low temperature at 59. Tomorrow, it's a 60% chance of rain and thundershowers favoring the morning. High temperature up to 69. And then a nice weekend as all this shoves out. Sunny skies for Friday through Sundays. Friday's high at 75. Saturday, we're up to 76. And on Sunday, how about a sunny high at 76? But look at those lows over the weekend. Wow, 44 degrees here for Saturday and Sunday mornings. I'm meteorologist Alan Archer at the Tri-Cities Weather Station, 96.9 WXBQ.

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